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2: Good morning. With your news update, I'm Marcia Kovalik. West Virginia Governor Patrick Morrisey is announcing a major celebration ahead of America's 250th birthday. A four-day family event is planned for July 2nd through the 5th in Charleston, featuring live music, local food, and a 230-foot Ferris wheel. Morgan County Schools has announced graduation for the class of 2026. Pawpaw's high school graduation is set for 5:30 this evening at the gymnasium. The Berkeley Springs High School graduation is set for tomorrow at 5:30. They say hopefully on the football field, but it will be held in the gymnasium in case of inclement weather. West Virginia is preparing for a data center boom, although state leaders are still absorbing what that might mean. State delegates went through a couple of days of data center discussions during meetings in Charleston. Data centers, the warehouses for computer servers, are proposed for different locations in West Virginia, including Berkeley and Jefferson counties, the Canaan Valley area, Putnam County, and Mason County. State police say justice has been served in the Timothy Kennedy murder trial over the June 2023 shooting death of State Police Sergeant Corey Maynard. A Mingo County jury found the 32-year-old guilty on all five criminal counts Monday afternoon, including first-degree murder. Here's West Virginia Troopers Association President Lonnie Faircloth.
3: So we were excited to see the verdict finally come through, not only for the members of the department who worked with Sergeant Maynard, all of his friends and his family, but just for the community as well, because they suffered a tragic loss that day as well.

0: He says the Troopers Association has stood behind the Maynard family.
1: We helped initially just support the family. As for the trial, we didn't really have a role in that other than just, you know, just supporting the department and anybody who was involved in the investigation in that part. We try to stay hands off on it because we didn't want to try and make it look like anybody was trying to influence the jury in any way.
0: Read more about that at WVMetroNews.com. Sergeant Maynard served for a time in the Eastern Panhandle. For the Panhandle News Network, Marcia Kovalik.
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3: 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It's a nice ride so far this morning. A few busy spots, though. If you're headed southbound on 15, for example, coming down from Frederick, there is a crash near Elmer Road just before the 340 split. Looks like it did just get moved over to the shoulder, so any delays we have through there should be clearing up nicely. 15 southbound is slow from Point of Rocks down towards Luckett's. Charlestown Pike, slow across the West Virginia state line, headed into Mechanicsville. South of that point, you're pretty much up to speed. 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
4: Here's your Panhandle News Network forecast. Today will be very warm with a mix of clouds and sunshine leading to an afternoon thunderstorm. These thunderstorms may bring strong wind gusts, hail, and heavy rain with a high of 89 tonight. Expect partly cloudy skies with a few showers and another chance of a thunderstorm with a low of 54. With your exclusive AccuWeather forecast, I'm meteorologist Joe Lundberg on Cool 92.9.
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Cool 92.9, Morgan County's greatest hits. Good morning, I'm Danielle. Another hot one today, a high of 87. Thunderstorms moving in, and tomorrow it's going to be a cool down. Here's Jay Giles' band with Freeze Frame on Cool 92.9. 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

0: Morgan County's greatest hits are on Cool 92.9. It's 6:21. Danielle with you. Yesterday was an interesting day for my family. My poor daughter, Kari, who I talk about that plays volleyball and stuff, she injured her knee about a month ago playing flag football, and she's been hobbling around and everything. And so yesterday they had to do surgery. So I did my show yesterday and headed up there for her surgery. It was delayed, of course, because the doctor had two surgeries in front of her. So she got back there. They were hoping she had a meniscus tear for sure, according to the MRI. Then they went back in there and they saw that she had tore ACL too. So it's the weirdest thing to be a parent and your child is having surgery and you know something that they were not, you know, looking forward to, because she's like, please, please not my ACL. So the surgery went rather quickly and she came out really well, but now she can't move her leg and she can't do any weight bearing for 3 weeks, and it's her driving leg and everything. So if you've ever had any kind of surgery like that, you know what I'm talking about. You're on crutches, you can't move that well. And of course it's summertime and it's a good time to have surgery because, you know, she doesn't have classes, all that stuff, but she can't do her summer job. And she's a person that has to go, go, go. And it was so funny. The funniest part of the whole thing is she was like yesterday afternoon, because, you know, if you have surgery, you can't eat and you don't know when you're going to have it. And if it's delayed and you're getting hungry, she's like, oh my, I want to go to Chili's afterwards and all that stuff. Well, when she woke up from being put under during her surgery, I said, do you still want to go to Chili's? Oh, no, no, no, no. It's so funny how our perspective changes when we come out of anesthesia, but she seems to be doing okay. I saw her this morning when I left and she said right now her pain's not too bad. So hopefully that will stay that way. And she gets to start rehab next week. So hopefully she will get back and this 3 weeks of not being able to do anything will go by quickly.
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3: Hey, good morning. 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If you're headed southbound on 15, the earlier crash near Elmer Road moved to the right shoulder. You still got some light volume through there. Southbound 15, slow from Point of Rocks down towards Luckett's. Charlestown Pike is slow in the usual spot across the West Virginia state line. Those delays take you all the way down towards Mechanicsville. 7 looks good from the Berryville area out towards Purcellville and Leesburg. 81 is up to speed and I-70 is quiet, although you do have a broken down car close to the ramp to 15. 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Carlos Ramirez with traffic.
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4: Here's your Panhandle News Network forecast. Today will be very warm with a mix of clouds and sunshine leading to an afternoon thunderstorm. These thunderstorms may bring strong wind gusts, hail, and heavy rain with a high of 89 tonight. Expect partly cloudy skies with a few showers and another chance of a thunderstorm with a low of 54. With your exclusive AccuWeather forecast, I'm meteorologist Joe Lundberg on Cool 92.9.
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92.9 Morgan County's greatest hits. It's 6:33. And coming up, we're going to talk about weird stuff that's washing up on the beaches in Texas. 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

0: Cool 92.9, Morgan County's greatest hit, 6:36 on your Wednesday morning. Partly cloudy this afternoon, thunderstorms moving in, high of 87. And then the rest of the week and into the weekend, we're going to see showers and highs like 58 to 60 degrees. An unusual batch of trash is washing up on the beaches of Texas, and it's giving scientists an interesting look on how trash can float through the Gulf. Jace Tunnell has spent years examining the debris that washes onto the coastal bend through South and Central Texas. And through the years, he's seen dozens of bottles with messages in a bottle, a prosthetic leg, bowling balls, and even a safe. That one, I'm like, wow, a safe? The ocean moved a safe around? That's pretty cool. Recently, though, there's been a rash of plastic piggy bank sightings with 14 found in just one day. Markings on the bank suggest they've traveled from as far away as Guatemala to enjoy the beaches of the Lone Star State. No word if there's anything in the piggy banks.
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2: 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Eastbound side of I-70. Looks like there was a crash just before you get down towards 15. Looks like they were able to move everything over to the right shoulder, but the damage is done. You got delays? Not quite as far as Myersville, but almost. 15 north and southbound looks good through Frederick. If you're headed southbound into Virginia, you're slow on 15. From Point of Rocks all the way down towards Leesburg, and if you're headed on the Charlestown Pike, so is everyone else, headed across the West Virginia state line, headed down towards Mechanicsville. 7 starting to slow down, especially headed through Berryville, and again as you make your way over towards Leesburg. 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
3: Here's your Panhandle News Network forecast. Today will be very warm with a mix of clouds and sunshine leading to an afternoon thunderstorm. These thunderstorms may bring strong wind gusts, hail, and heavy rain with a high of 89 tonight. Expect partly cloudy skies with a few showers and another chance of a thunderstorm with a low of 54. With your exclusive AccuWeather forecast, I'm meteorologist Joe Lundberg on Cool 92.9.
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0: Cool 92.9, Morgan County's greatest hits. Danielle with you this morning. And we're going to have another hot day today and then rain and colder weather. So don't put those jackets and sweatshirts away yet. It's currently 68, getting up to a high of 87 today. Tuesdays are Tail Wagon Tuesdays, where we introduce you to our pet of the week from the Humane Society of Morgan County. And this week it's Flip. Flip is a chocolate lab mix and is pure sunshine. He's missing part of an ear and has a dock tail, but honestly, those little quirks only make him more endearing. Flip adores kids, gets along wonderfully with other dogs, and with a proper introduction, he'd likely do just fine with cats, too. He's gentle, friendly, and eager to be part of the family that will finally give him the love he's always deserved. You can see a picture of Flip on our Facebook page, 929WXDC, or you can go to their website, hsmc-wv.org, for more information on how to adopt animals from the Humane Society of Morgan County.
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2: 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So far, 81 looking great from Winchester through Martinsburg all the way up towards Hagerstown. 70 quite crowded between Myersville and Frederick. Earlier crash now on the shoulder, but it did its damage. It was there just after the Myersville area. So a lot of folks ended up bailing out, which now means Baltimore National Pike is crowded as you make your way through Myersville. Southbound side of 15 is slow from Point of Rocks down towards Luckett's and Sumtown. Southbound side of the Charlestown Pike is slow from the West Virginia State line down through Mechanicsville. Eastbound side of 7 is crowded through Berryville, and then again as you make your way into Leesburg, so be a little patient through there. eBay is home to millions of finds, and each one becomes part of your story. 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Carlos Ramirez with traffic.
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5: Here's your Panhandle News Network forecast. Today will be very warm with a mix of clouds and sunshine leading to an afternoon thunderstorm. These thunderstorms may bring strong wind gusts, hail and heavy rain with a high of 89 tonight. Expect partly cloudy skies with a few showers and another chance of a thunderstorm with a low of 54. With your exclusive AccuWeather forecast, I'm meteorologist Joe Lundberg on Cool 92.9.
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2: Good morning with your news update. I'm Marcia Kovalik. West Virginia Governor Patrick Morrisey is announcing a major celebration ahead of America's 250th birthday. A four-day family event is planned for July 2nd through the 5th in Charleston, featuring live music, local food, and a 230-foot Ferris wheel. Morgan County Schools has announced graduation for the class of 2026. Pawpaw's high school graduation is set for 5:30 this evening at the gymnasium. The Berkeley Springs High School graduation is set for tomorrow at 5:30. They say hopefully on the football field, but it will be held in the gymnasium in case of inclement weather. West Virginia is preparing for a data center boom, although state leaders are still absorbing what that might mean. State delegates went through a couple of days of data center discussions during meetings in Charleston. Data centers, the warehouses for computer servers, are proposed for different locations in West Virginia, including Berkeley and Jefferson counties, the Canaan Valley area, Putnam County, and Mason County. State police say justice has been served in the Timothy Kennedy murder trial over the June 2023 shooting death of State Police Sergeant Corey Maynard. A Mingo County jury found the 32-year-old guilty on all five criminal counts Monday afternoon, including first-degree murder.

0: Here's West Virginia Troopers Association President Lonnie Faircloth.
1: So we were excited to see the verdict finally come through, not only for the members of the department who worked with Sergeant Mader, all of his friends and his family, but just for the community as well, because they suffered a tragic loss that day as well.
0: He says the Troopers Association has stood behind the Mader family.
1: We helped initially just support the family. As for the trial, we didn't really have a role in that other than just, you know, just supporting the department and anybody who was involved in the investigation in that part. We try to stay hands off on it because we didn't want to try and make it look like anybody was trying to influence the jury in any way.
0: Read more about that at WVMetroNews.com. Sergeant Maynard served for a time in the Eastern Panhandle. West Virginia Division of Highways road crews continue milling and filling potholes around the state. They plan to be patching today on Gingerbread Lane in Jefferson County and Greenspring Valley Road, Three Churches Hollow Road, and West Virginia 29 in Hampshire County. The Paw Paw Parade Committee has released the rundown for the annual William H. Norton Memorial Day Parade and Car Show events. They're set for Saturday. Vendors begin at 9 a.m. and the parade steps off at 1 in the afternoon. That event is set to be held rain or shine.
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3: 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It's a nice and easy ride this morning. Pretty standard volume delays for your rush hour. For example, eastbound 7, a little crowded through Berryville, but not nearly as bad as yesterday. If you're headed between Purcellville and Leesburg, you're going to be on and off the brakes there, but nothing too dramatic. Of course, if you're coming down from the West Virginia area, you're slow on the Charlestown Pike. From the Shenandoah River Bridge all the way down towards Mechanicsville and towards the Berlin Turnpike, you're going to be quite slow. Southbound 15, very slow from Point of Rock all the way down into Leesburg, and it looks like eastbound side of 340 crowded between Harper's Ferry and Sandy Hook. When you hear a good idea, it's natural to do a double take. 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
4: Here's your Panhandle News Network forecast. Today will be very warm with a mix of clouds and sunshine leading to an afternoon thunderstorm. These thunderstorms may bring strong wind gusts, hail, and heavy rain with a high of 89 tonight. Expect partly cloudy skies with a few showers and another chance of a thunderstorm with a low of 54. With your exclusive AccuWeather forecast, I'm meteorologist Joe Lundberg on Cool 92.9.
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92.9, Morgan County's greatest hits. Good morning, I'm Danielle. 7:09, I'll be with you till 10 this morning. Here's the Motels on Cool 92.9.

92.9, Morgan County's greatest hits. It's 7:17, 70 degrees. And air supplies come into the Weinberg Center in Frederick, Maryland, June 3rd. And you could be there. If you'd like to have tickets to go, two tickets to go, give me a call right now. 304-867-2001. Here's Air Supply on Cool 92.9.

0: Morgan County's greatest hits are on Cool 92.9, 720 on your Wednesday morning. Congratulations to Jeff from Hagerstown. He picks up two tickets to go see Air Supply at the Weinberg Center in Frederick on June the 3rd. And we have two more sets of tickets to give away tomorrow morning and Friday morning. And yesterday, it was a great, we had just overwhelming amount of people that entered our Tuesday ticket giveaway on our text line. So congratulations to all those winners, too. So Air Supply, June 3rd, and be listening Thursday and Friday morning right here for your chance to win tickets. If you had to guess, what percentage of your diet is made up of ultra-processed food? Now, when I was reading this, I was like, okay, what qualifies as ultra-processed food? We'll get to that in a minute. A new report from Duke University says more than half of the calories we eat now come from ultra-processed foods. And for kids, the number is even higher. The biggest offenders, and here's the list of ultra-processed foods: chips, packaged breads, sugary cereals, flavored yogurts, sodas, processed meats, and frozen meals. All the things that we enjoy a lot. Experts say these foods may increase the risk of heart disease, depression, obesity, and even early death. The report is calling for warning labels and for ultra-processed foods to be restricted at schools. So we'll see what happens in the future. It'll be interesting to see a package of Lay's potato chips with a warning on it. But that day could be coming.
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3: 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Eastbound 70, still a little slow as you make your way down towards Frederick. Earlier crash long cleared, but still a little slow as you make your way through Myersville. Southbound 15, some folks are waking up as you make your way down towards West Patrick Street. Southbound 15 between Luckett's and Leesburg is a mess per usual. Headed inbound from West Virginia, you're slow from the Rappahannock River Bridge all the way down towards Mechanicsville. Headed through Wheatland, you're slow as well. Eastbound 7, crowded from Percival out towards Leesburg. 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Carlos Ramirez with traffic.
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4: Here's your Panhandle News Network forecast. Today will be very warm with a mix of clouds and sunshine leading to an afternoon thunderstorm. These thunderstorms may bring strong wind gusts, hail, and heavy rain with a high of 89 tonight. Expect partly cloudy skies with a few showers and another chance of a thunderstorm with a low of 54. With your exclusive AccuWeather forecast, I'm meteorologist Joe Lundberg on Cool 92.9.
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Cool 92.9, Morgan County's greatest hits. I'm Danielle. Thanks so much for listening. It's almost time for cool news. But right now we have Gypsy from Fleetwood Mac on Cool 92.9.

0: 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They have a lot of great songs, but I love Gypsy. I love listening to that one. It is 7:36. Time for some cool news.
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0: A $10,000 treasure hunt in San Francisco has drawn attention as people searched across the city for a buried prize. The hunt was announced late last month through the website Buried Treasure San Francisco and shared on Reddit. Organizers said the chest was buried within 7 miles of San Francisco City Hall, weighed more than 150 pounds, and was buried 1 foot underground. The anonymous organizers share clues and poems form on their website, saying they create the hunt because they enjoy stories about treasure and adventure. I think I remember them doing this last year. Last year's hunt ended after 11 hours when a group found a case containing cash, gold nuggets, and baseball cards. This year's prize totaled just over $10,000 as organizers wanted to increase the prize, but admitted they couldn't afford to. As the search got underway, organizers asked participants to avoid damaging parks and public spaces after reports of digging at Francisco Park and Angel Island. They wrote that park workers and rangers had sent pleading emails about destruction caused by hunters and later clarified that the treasure was not located in either place. Oh, those poor park rangers. The prize was finally found yesterday. It took 3 full weeks of hunting. Organizers plan to share details of the find in the coming days, and they say that the public response has been overwhelmingly positive and full of passionate engagement. And that's some cool news.
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2: 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Eastbound 70. The earlier crash just before Frederick did clear. It's over on the shoulder, but looks like it's still causing a bit of a delay, so be careful. 15 southbound is crowded from Liberty Road, header down towards Rosemont Avenue. Now, if you're making your way on 15 between about the Point of Rocks down into Leesburg, that's where it's the slowest, so do be careful through there. Eastbound side of 7 is crowded from Purcellville over towards Route 9, and of course the Charlestown Pike is slow from the West Virginia State Line down into Mechanicsville. Safety starts underneath, and that's why shop owners trust Napa for undercar solutions that stop issues, go further with complete repairs, and grow their business. From brake rotors to struts, Napa has what you need to keep undercar under control. Carlos Ramirez with traffic.
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11: Here's your Panhandle News Network forecast. Today will be very warm with a mix of clouds and sunshine leading to an afternoon thunderstorm. These thunderstorms may bring strong wind gusts, hail, and heavy rain with a high of 89 tonight. Expect partly cloudy skies with a few showers and another chance of a thunderstorm with a low of 54. With your exclusive AccuWeather forecast, I'm meteorologist Joe Lundberg on Cool 92.9.
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0: Cool 92.9, Morgan County's greatest hits. 7:50 currently. It is 70 degrees, partly cloudy with afternoon thunderstorms today, a high 87. And then for the next like 3 days, highs in the 50s with rain showers. 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The annual William H. Norton Memorial Day Parade and Car Show is coming up this Saturday from 9 to 3 in Pawpaw. 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And just a reminder, while we're talking about events and stuff, this weekend is Memorial Day weekend. A lot of people think, I was talking to my parents just like yesterday, they're like, isn't it like the 30th? 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
2: 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If you're making your way on 81, not to worry, not many delays. No issues headed through Martinsburg and up towards Hagerstown. I-70 looking good. 15 is crowded as you make your way to and from West Patrick Street. And if you're headed southbound on 15 in Virginia, you're very slow from Luckett all the way down into Leesburg. Southbound side of the Charlestown Pike, eastbound side, you're slow from the West Virginia state line all the way down towards Mechanicsville. And of course, you're slow headed down towards the Berlin Turnpike. Eastbound 7, slow from Percival. Headed out towards the Charlestown Pike as well. 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
12: Here's your Panhandle News Network forecast. Today will be very warm with a mix of clouds and sunshine leading to an afternoon thunderstorm. These thunderstorms may bring strong wind gusts, hail, and heavy rain with a high of 89 tonight. Expect partly cloudy skies with a few showers and another chance of a thunderstorm with a low of 54. With your exclusive AccuWeather forecast, I'm meteorologist Joe Lundberg on Cool 92.9.
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2: Good morning. With your news update, I'm Marcia Kovalik. West Virginia Governor Patrick Morrisey is announcing a major celebration ahead of America's 250th birthday. A four-day family event is planned for July 2nd through the 5th in Charleston, featuring live music, local food, and a 230-foot Ferris wheel. Morgan County Schools has announced graduation for the class of 2026. Pawpaw's high school graduation is set for 5:30 this evening at the gymnasium. The Berkeley Springs High School graduation is set for tomorrow at 5:30. They say hopefully on the football field, but it will be held in the gymnasium in case of inclement weather. West Virginia is preparing for a data center boom, although state leaders are still absorbing what that might mean. State delegates went through a couple days of data center discussions during meetings in Charleston. Data centers, the warehouses for computer servers, are proposed for different locations in West Virginia, including Berkeley and Jefferson counties, the Canaan Valley area, Putnam County, and Mason County. State police say justice has been served in the Timothy Kennedy murder trial over the June 2023 shooting death of State Police Sergeant Corey Maynard. A Mingo County jury found the 32-year-old guilty on all five criminal counts Monday afternoon, including first-degree murder. Here's West Virginia Troopers Association President Lonnie Faircloth.
3: So we were excited to see the verdict finally come through, not only for the members of the department who worked with Sergeant Maynard, all of his friends and his family, but just for the community as well, because they suffered a tragic loss that day as well.
2: He says the Troopers Association has stood behind the Maynard family.
3: We helped initially just support the family. As for the trial, we didn't really have a role in that other than just supporting the department and anybody who was involved in the investigation in that part. We try to stay hands off on it because we didn't want to try and make it look like anybody was trying to influence the jury in any way.
2: Read more about that at WVMetroNews.com. Sergeant Maynard served for a time in the Eastern Panhandle. West Virginia Division of Highways road crews continue milling and filling potholes around the state. They plan to be patching today on Gingerbread Lane in Jefferson County and Greenspring Valley Road, Three Churches Hollow Road, and West Virginia 29 in Hampshire County. The Pawpaw Parade Committee has released the rundown for the annual William H. Norton Memorial Day Parade and Car Show events. They're set for Saturday. Vendors begin at 9 a.m. and the parade

0: 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That event is set to be held rain or shine.
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2: 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No issues on I-70 right now, but you are a little crowded there as you make way between Myersville and Frederick. 15, a little slow between about Liberty Road and West Patrick Street. Southbound side of 15 in Virginia, very rough between Luckett's and Leesburg. You're slow on the eastbound side of 7 from Purcellville over towards the Charlestown Pike. And of course, the Charlestown Pike, per usual, on the brakes from the West Virginia state line all the way down towards Mechanicsville and headed towards the Berlin Turnpike. 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
3: Here's your Panhandle News Network forecast. Today will be very warm with a mix of clouds and sunshine leading to an afternoon thunderstorm. These thunderstorms may bring strong wind gusts, hail, and heavy rain with a high of 89 tonight. Expect partly cloudy skies with a few showers and another chance of a thunderstorm with a low of 54. With your exclusive AccuWeather forecast, I'm meteorologist Joe Lundberg on Cool 92.9.
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92.9, Morgan County's greatest hits. Good morning, I'm Danielle. 8:09 on your Wednesday morning. Could see some thunderstorms this afternoon, and then the next few days, highs in the 50 with rain showers. Coming up this hour, community conversations, and also we'll go back in the day. Right now, here's Breathe on Cool 92.9.

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Cool 92.9, Morgan County's greatest hits. 8:17, 74 degrees. And coming up, we'll go back in the day right now from 1994. 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

0: Morgan County's greatest hits are on Cool 92.9. It's hard to believe that 1994 was over 30 years ago. Take a deep breath, Daniel. It's 8:20, 74 degrees, partly cloudy with afternoon thunderstorms today, a high of 87.
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2: Let's go back in the day.
0: 716 years ago in 1310, according to legend, different shoes for left and right feet were produced for the first time ever. Before that, all shoes were cut exactly the same. Thank goodness for that. 153 years ago in 1873, Levi Strauss and Jacob Davis received a patent for blue jeans with copper rivets. 109 years ago in 1917, Codell, Kansas was hit by a tornado exactly 1 year after it was hit by its first tornado. 106 years ago in 1920, a radio station in Montreal, Quebec, Canada, called XWA began broadcasting. It was the first regularly scheduled radio programming in North America. 99 years ago in 1927, Charles Lindbergh took off from New York in the Spirit of St. Louis in his attempt to become the first person to fly nonstop across the Atlantic. He landed safely the next day in an airfield in Paris, France, and was awarded a $25,000 prize. That was back 99 years ago, so can you imagine? That was a lot of money. 94 years ago in 1932, Amelia Earhart took off from Newfoundland, heading for Ireland. She landed at Londonderry 15 hours later, making her the first woman to fly across the Atlantic by herself. 57 years ago in 1969, four drunken Marines at a Cubs game decided to beat up Chicago singer Peter Cetera because they thought his hair was too long. Peter Cetera's jaw was broken and he had his mouth wired shut for a few months. 39 years ago in 1987, Beverly Hills Cop 2 was released. 38 years ago in 1988, Ron Howard's Willow was released. 37 years ago in 1989, Toonces the Driving Cat debuted on SNL. And 33 years ago in 1993, more than 80 million people watched the final episode of Cheers. That makes it the second highest rated series finale ever, just behind MASH and ahead of Seinfeld. And that is your Back in the Day.
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4: 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You're doing just fine if you're riding along 81 and I-70. Well, 70 eastbound, you might get a little crowded as you head down towards Frederick. So far, 15 through Frederick, you're doing all right, but you're crowded to and from the Rosemont Avenue area. If you're headed southbound on 15, headed through Virginia, it's a mess between Luckett and Leesburg. Eastbound 7, very slow from Purcellville over towards the Charlestown Pike. And if you're on the Charlestown Pike, you're slow from about Mechanicsville down towards the Berlin Turnpike. 340 looks good. 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
5: Here's your Panhandle News Network forecast. Today will be very warm with a mix of clouds and sunshine leading to an afternoon thunderstorm. These thunderstorms may bring strong wind gusts, hail, and heavy rain with a high of 89 tonight. Expect partly cloudy skies with a few showers and another chance of a thunderstorm with a low of 54. With your exclusive AccuWeather forecast, I'm meteorologist Joe Lundberg on Cool 92.9.
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0: 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It's 8:36 on your Wednesday morning. 74 degrees, partly cloudy with afternoon thunderstorms. We'll see a high of 87.
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0: And it's always a pleasure to have Lucinda in, and she is always giving us the good info going on over at Paw Paw.
2: Good morning, Danielle.
0: And it's a big weekend.
2: Big is not the word. I'm telling you, we have grown a little bit in the events that we're going to have this year.
0: Mm-hmm.
2: So it's just going to be nonstop craziness.
0: Yeah.
2: You know, I've told people that if you see this little old lady running around like a chicken with her head cut off, that's me. Just holler my name, you know, I'll help you.
0: So the 66th annual Memorial Day Parade is coming up this weekend. And also it's the 19th annual car show.
2: That is correct.
0: And
2: yes.
0: I think when I first started here on the air and you started coming in, I didn't realize, I just knew, okay, there's a parade. Mm-hmm. Oh no, there's a lot of great stuff going on that day.
2: Much, much more. And it all starts at 9 o'clock with the car and truck show. We have our craft vendors, our food vendors. This year for the children, we not only have the balloon twister and the face painter, but we are going to have an arts and craft table available for them to create any type of art that they would like to. And we have a fabulous volunteer, Stacy Klein, who her artistry is beautiful. And she's going to be there to help the children.
0: That's
2: she
0: good.
2: And her partner.
0: Mm-hmm.
2: Yeah.
0: Yeah. So that starts off the morning. And then at 10 a.m., there is the wreath laying ceremony.
2: That is correct. And that is the one at the cemetery,
0: mm-hmm.
2: Woodrow Union Church, Harley Boer, which the American Legion has its name. There's a wreath laid at his grave. Of course, there's the American flags placed at all, you know, the graves. Then at 11 o'clock is the wreath laying ceremony downtown at the monument, which is located next to the Bank of Romney.
0: Mm-hmm. Yes. And then in between there, the Tuscarora High School Jazz Band Ensemble will perform.
2: Yes, yes. They came last year, and they are fabulous.
0: Mm-hmm.
2: They really are.
0: Now, when I said there's a lot of stuff going on, you also have a Veterans Luncheon at noon.
2: Yes, and that is hosted by the American Legion, and that will take place directly after the wreath-laying ceremony at 11 o'clock. So they have that time to feed them. Then get them out to the parade lineup.
0: Yeah. And the parade kicks off at 1.
2: 1 o'clock, rain or shine.
0: And we have, this year, you guys always have grand marshals. And this year, it's Master Sergeant Adam Carter.
2: That is correct.
0: Uh-huh.
2: Yes.
0: And he is a lifelong resident of Paw Paw.
2: Yes.
0: And 2002 graduate of Paw Paw High School. And he enlisted in the West Virginia Air National Guard in 2006, serving as a firefighter with the 167th in Martinsburg. And after 16 years, Adam transitioned to become an Air Force medic and currently holding the rank of Master Sergeant and continues dedicated service to this day.
2: Mm-hmm.
0: That's great that he's able to be there.
2: Yes. Yes, absolutely. He's just a wonderful guy. He
0: truly
2: is. And everything that he does for the town, you know, like he said, it's a small town. It's not a town for everybody. And he also quoted, but neither is the state of West Virginia.
0: Yes.
2: But he said, this is where his heart is. So
0: it's always good in our small towns here in West Virginia to have the kids that went to school, the people that went to school, and then they go and do their things and come back and say, hey, kids, look, you can do great things and support your hometown and everything.
2: Yes. And his oldest son is graduating tonight.
0: Oh, yeah.
2: So just a lot going on. And we're just really proud of Adam for everything he's accomplished.
0: Yeah. And so there's also awards being given away.
2: Yes, that will take place following the parade at the schools. There will be prizes, of course, for each category in the parade. And then they'll also have the prize winners from the car and truck show.
0: And this is rain or shine. We were just talking about the weather.
2: Rain or shine, snow, hail. The parade must go on.
0: Yeah, that's right. As Lucinda and I were talking about, the one thing that might be affected is maybe the car show. We'll have to see. We know how people, we don't want them to have to bring out if it's pouring down rain.
2: But no, because those are their babies.
0: Yes.
2: You know.
0: And they shine them all up everything.
2: Absolutely.
0: Yeah, the wheels, everything.
2: So that is probably the only thing that we're afraid might be affected. But then who knows? You know, we might have a bright, sunny day.
0: Yeah. I mean, it could
2: be. You never know about the weather.
0: It could be raining here in Berkeley Springs and sunshiny
2: in Paw Paw. We hope so.
3: Absolutely.
0: So I was just like a little bit ago telling everybody, a lot of people think Memorial Day is next weekend, closer to the 30th, but it actually is this coming weekend.
2: Yes.
0: So all this great stuff is happening this Saturday.
2: Correct. Yeah. This Saturday.
0: Yep. The annual William H. Norton Memorial Day Parade and Car Show and events, vendors, food, parades, name it.
2: The whole thing. You know, we just cram everything in one day because that's what we like to do in Pawpaw.
0: And before I let you go, you do the Pawpaw Festival that comes up in the fall. How are things coming along with that?
2: Very nicely, because we started extra early. So we are moving right along with that. We'll kickstart that as soon as Memorial Day has passed. So we're looking really excited. We have moved the location from the park to the school grounds. And they're right next to each other.
0: Yeah.
2: Because we've grown in just 3 years. That's how much we've grown.
0: Yeah.
2: We outgrew our space.
0: Yeah.
2: So it'll be at the school grounds this year.
0: And that's when we'll have you come back and talk about that.
2: Yes, ma'am.
0: So excited about that. Lucinda, thanks so much for coming up and talking about this. And don't forget, all these great events is this Saturday throughout the day in Pawpaw.
2: Thanks, Danielle.
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11: Here's your Panhandle News Network forecast. Today will be very warm with a mix of clouds and sunshine leading to an afternoon thunderstorm. These thunderstorms may bring strong wind gusts, hail, and heavy rain with a high of 89 tonight. Expect partly cloudy skies with a few showers and another chance of a thunderstorm with a low of 54. With your exclusive AccuWeather forecast, I'm meteorologist Joe Lundberg on Cool 92.9.
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0: 92.9 Morgan County's greatest hits. It's 8:53, 74 degrees. WV Bargains is coming back the week of June 1st, June 1st through the 5th. 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

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Thanks so much for listening this morning. Danielle hanging out with you. And here's Jody Watley with Real Love on Cool 92.9.

Cool 92.9, Morgan County's greatest hits. I just watched on CBS last night a tribute to Rod Stewart. He was on there singing with people, sounding really good. Here he is on Cool 92.9.

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0: Morgan County's greatest hits are on Cool 92.9. Hi, I'm Danielle, and if you listen to me on a regular basis, you might have heard me talk about that I'm not a big coffee fan. And I'm finding out that my daughter, she loves Dunkin', Starbucks, all those kind of places and stuff like that. And then she even gets like these refreshers, strawberry refreshers and all that stuff. And I'm finding out I don't like those either. I'm just a pure either sweet tea or Dr. Pepper kind of girl. That's my drinks of choice. But if you are a Dunkin' fan, they started earlier this year testing 48-ounce Dunkin' Ice beverage buckets. And it went so well that the buckets are rolling out nationwide beginning Friday. I'm telling you today because Dunkin' says every store will have 25 buckets. So if you are a Dunkin' fan and you want to have one of these buckets, they're going to go fast. So you're going to have to get there early in the morning. They cost $12.99 each, and you can fill them with iced coffee or Dunkin' refreshers, and they're all fully customizable. So they'll be around for a limited time only. A lot of times when they post stuff about Dunkin' and I tell you guys about it, I'll pass it on to my daughter and, you know, it's like claim this off the app or something like that, and it's already gone. So I feel like if every Dunkin' gets 25, I feel like those buckets are going to go pretty quickly.
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13: Here's your Panhandle News Network forecast. This afternoon, expect a mix of clouds and sun with a chance of a thunderstorm, making it a hot day. The thunderstorms could potentially bring strong wind gusts, hail, and heavy rain, leading to localized flooding. The temperature will reach a high of 90 degrees. With your exclusive AccuWeather forecast, I'm meteorologist Joe Lundberg on Cool 92.9.
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0: Channel 92.9, Morgan County's greatest hits. Thanks so much for hanging out with me today. And thanks to Lucinda for coming in this morning and talking about the 66th annual Memorial Day Parade in Paw Paw, along with the 19th annual Car and Truck Show that goes on Saturday throughout the day, starting at 9 a.m. Kids activities, food, the parades, there's wreath laying ceremonies, a veterans lunch at noon, all kinds of great stuff. And just hoping for some good weather for those guys. Thank you so much once again for tuning in. Logan is coming in next and be listening. I'm getting text and phone calls. Danielle, when are you giving away more air supply tickets? Well, tomorrow morning, be listening between 6 and 10, and I'll have another pair to give away tomorrow and Friday morning. Air supplies coming to the Weinberg Center in Frederick, Maryland, June 3rd, and you could be there. So be listening tomorrow morning and Friday morning for your chance to win.
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Morgan County's greatest hits are on Cool 92.9. Welcome to a Wednesday. I'm Logan Scott, hanging out with you at work today till about 3 o'clock. Let's do a little Eurythmics on Cool 92.9.

Morgan County's greatest hits are on Cool 92.9. Senior pranksters let pigs loose inside a high school in South Carolina. It caused a bunch of damage and made the school go home. Here's Heart of the Night on Cool.

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0: 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And 77% of people believe food should be fun, and I concur with that.
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16: Here's your Panhandle News Network forecast. This afternoon, expect a mix of clouds and sun with a chance of a thunderstorm, making it a hot day. The thunderstorms could potentially bring strong wind gusts, hail, and heavy rain, leading to localized flooding. The temperature will reach a high of 90 degrees. With your exclusive AccuWeather forecast, I'm meteorologist Joe Lundberg on Cool 92.9.
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0: Collective Soul on Morgan County's Greatest Hits. We're cool 92.9. I'm Logan Scott. Thanks so much for hanging out with me on a Tuesday. Feast like it's 1776. 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
5: Here's your Panhandle News Network forecast. This afternoon, expect a mix of clouds and sun with a chance of a thunderstorm, making it a hot day. The thunderstorms could potentially bring strong wind gusts, hail, and heavy rain, leading to localized flooding. The temperature will reach a high of 90 degrees. With your exclusive AccuWeather forecast, I'm meteorologist Joe Lundberg on Cool 92.9.
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0: Exposé on Morgan County's greatest hits. 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

Morgan County's greatest hits are on Cool 92.9. I'm Logan Scott. Thanks so much for hanging out with me. So there's a new trend, Ozempic divorce. It's getting attention as some couples struggle after one partner loses a lot of weight using drugs like Ozempic and Zepbound. Yeah, it's major lifestyle and confidence changes that can come with dramatic weight loss. Yeah, and it's actually driving people to divorce. The X's Midnight Runners are on Cool 92.9.

0: 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Gen Zers are the biggest overthinkers, as a new survey finds that 69% of them admit they often spiral over little things.
1: Mm-hmm.
0: Yep. Warren with Werewolves of London. Oh, Werewolves of London. Say that three times fast. Cool 92.9.

Morgan County's greatest hits are on Cool 92.9. There was a thieving fox that made it off with a mouthful of hot dogs in Canada. Now, think of that. Protect your hot dogs and hamburgers this Memorial Day weekend. Here's Steve Winwood on Cool 92.9.

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0: Morgan County's greatest hits are on Cool 92.9. I'm Logan Scott. Thanks so much for hanging out with me. Air Supply is coming to the Weinberg Center in Frederick, Maryland, June 3rd, and you could be there. 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
15: Here's your Panhandle News Network forecast. This afternoon, expect a mix of clouds and sun with a chance of a thunderstorm, making it feel hot out there. Be cautious as extreme heat can pose risks, and the storms may bring heavy rain and strong winds in some areas. The temperature will reach a high of 90 degrees. With your exclusive AccuWeather forecast, I'm meteorologist Joe Lundberg on Cool 92.9.
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0: Morgan County's greatest hits are on Cool 92.9. There's been a breakthrough in understanding what causes anxiety. Scientists at the University of California, Davis Health found that people with anxiety disorders have lower levels of choline, a nutrient needed for healthy brain function. So that's interesting. Anxiety disorders are one of the most common mental health conditions in the U.S.
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Morgan County's greatest hits are on Cool 92.9. I'm Logan Scott. Final hour with you on this Wednesday. Thanks so much for hanging out and being a part of the show today with Journey on Cool 92.9.

Morgan County's greatest hits are on Cool 92.9. I'm Logan Scott. Thanks so much for hanging out with me. The Thriller album returns to the top of the charts after Michael's biopic movie. Here's Exposé. It's Cool 92.9.

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13: Here's your Panhandle News Network forecast. This afternoon, expect a mix of clouds and sun with a chance of a thunderstorm, making it feel hot out there. Be cautious as extreme heat can pose risks, and the storms may bring heavy rain and strong winds in some areas. The temperature will reach a high of 90 degrees. With your exclusive AccuWeather forecast, I'm meteorologist

0: 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We're Cool 92.9, and I'm Logan Scott. I'm out the door. Thanks so very much for hanging out with me on this Wednesday. Back in tomorrow for the Workday Show, starting at 10. Parker Stone's in next right here on Morgan County's Greatest Hits. We're Cool 92.9. Bye.
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Morgan County's greatest hits. You're listening to Cool 92.9. A good afternoon to you on this Wednesday. Parker Stone hanging out with you until 7 tonight. 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

Morgan County's greatest hits. 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

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Here's Sheila E. on Cool 92.9.

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0: Morgan County's greatest hits. 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Director John Ottman is helming a biopic called Billy and Me about Billy Joel's early career, despite Joel's opposition to it. The film chronicles Joel's formative years through his first manager, Irwin Mazur, who discovered him in 1966 and guided his career until 1972. Production begins this fall in Winnipeg and in New York, with casting underway. Joel's representative stated he has not authorized the project and warned it would be legally and professionally misguided to proceed without his approval. The production lacks Joel's life rights and music licensing. The story focuses on his relationship with Mazur and drummer John Small, who holds life rights and serves as consultant. Small praised the script's authenticity, calling it the most honest portrayal of Joel's rise to fame before Piano Man launched his stardom. More to come here on Cool 92.9. 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
5: Here's your Panhandle News Network forecast. Tonight, expect partly cloudy skies with a few showers and a thunderstorm. The temperature will drop to 57 degrees. Tomorrow will be cooler with intervals of rain reaching a high of 62. Tomorrow night will be overcast with a low of 54. With your exclusive AccuWeather forecast, I'm meteorologist Jason Caterina on Cool 92.9.
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2: We're going to get some pretty spicy weather today. Here's West Virginia Eastern Panhandle Weather's Will Astle.
3: The Storm Prediction Center actually just increased our severe threat to a slight risk, which is a Category 2 out of 5. They're expecting a strong cold front to pass this evening. And ahead of that cold front, we're going to see probably a line of strong to severe storms that are going to have some damaging wind with it.
2: And we'll see rain through the rest of the week. We'll have your complete accurate weather forecast coming up here in just a moment. There's an appeal on the books to a recent rate hike approved for Appalachian Power Company, and the utility is responding.
4: 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That's just short of a $5 increase a month for 1,000 kilowatts used. Beckley attorney Steve New filed a lawsuit on behalf of customers last week, saying what the PSC did was experimental without adequate findings or evidence. Now Appalachian Power is shooting back. New President Brian Abraham says an inflationary rate increase is more stable for customers. The company says it helps with rate fatigue. I'm Jeff Jenkins, WVMetroNews.com.
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The West Virginia High School Baseball and Softball Championships are starting in the next few weeks. 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

Morgan County's greatest hits. 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For the first time in 25 years, Google is going to be making a change to their search bar. We're talking that coming up in 7 minutes. Here's the boss.

0: Queen right here on Cool 92.9. Google has been one of the biggest search engines for, well, since search engines have been a thing. For the first time in a quarter century, Google's search box is going to make a change. Google said the AI shift is inspired from them overhauling the dimensions of the search bar, which has been around and the same since 2001. The box is going to be bigger and more interactive so that people can ask even longer questions, upload photos and videos, ask questions vocally, and use AI mode, including particular AI models and agents. People can also ask it follow-up questions with a chatbot within Google's main search page. Now, if it seems a little complex, they are making it less simple and elegant. However, it's ultimately supposed to be more powerful than a simple Google search. That said, Google did say they aren't really forcing the AI on anyone. For straightforward stuff, it'll still work as your classic Google searches. 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
2: 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So far, traveling on 81 through the Chambersburg area in towards Hagerstown, everything looks good. Just brief delay southbound through the Hagerstown area headed towards halfway. And a little bit of heavy volume southbound through Martinsburg. No problems continuing in towards the Winchester area. On Route 11, just a little stop and go towards Clearbrook and Ridgeway and Bunker Hill, and brief delays in towards Martinsburg. On Route 9, you will find very slow traffic headed towards Wheatland down the Berlin Turnpike. Delays begin at Hampton Road headed towards the Berlin Turnpike, and also slow traffic heading towards Hillsborough Road and some delays towards Harper's Ferry Road. On 340, there is a reported crash now after Old Country Club Road, but before Route 9, and that is causing delays. I'm Michelle Murray with traffic.
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13: Here's your Panhandle News Network forecast. Tonight, expect partly cloudy skies with a few showers and a thunderstorm. The temperature will drop to 57 degrees. Tomorrow will be cooler with intervals of rain reaching a high of 62. Tomorrow night will be overcast with a low of 54. With your exclusive AccuWeather forecast, I'm meteorologist Jason Caterina on Cool 92.9.
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0: Morgan County's greatest hits. You're on Cool 92.9. It's time once again for another community update brought to you by Clark's Home Furnishings, service that you just don't get from the big guys. The annual William H. Norton Memorial Day Parade and Car Show is taking place this Saturday, May 23rd from 9 until 3 in Paw Paw. 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The 66th annual parade will begin at 1 that afternoon. For more information on this event and other events going on throughout our listening area, hit the Connect drop down at our website, 929WXDC.com, because WVRC Media and Cool 92.9 care about community.
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2: We're going to get some pretty spicy weather today. Here's West Virginia Eastern Panhandle Weather's Will Astle.
3: The Storm Prediction Center actually just increased our severe threat to a slight risk, which is a Category 2 out of 5. They're expecting a strong cold front to pass this evening, and ahead of that cold front, we're going to see probably a line of strong to severe storms that are going to have some damaging wind with it.
2: And we'll see rain through the rest of the week. We'll have your complete AccuWeather forecast coming up here in just a moment. There's an appeal on the books to a recent rate hike approved for Appalachian Power Company, and the utility is responding.
4: 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Beckley attorney Steve New filed a lawsuit on behalf of customers last week, saying what the PSC did was experimental without adequate findings or evidence. Now Appalachian Power is shooting back. New President Brian Abraham says an inflationary rate increase is more stable for customers. The company says it helps with rate fatigue. I'm Jeff Jenkins, WVMetroNews.com.
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Morgan County's greatest hits. You're on Cool 92.9. 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We're teaming up with Tim Brock Honda of Winchester. 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Here's Janet Jackson.

Morgan Connie's greatest hits. You're on Cool 92.9 coming up for you in about 7 minutes. It is our celebrity birthdays on this 20th day of May. We'll find out who's celebrating coming up in about 7 minutes' time. 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

0: Huey Lewis in the news right here on Cool 92.9. It's time once again for our celebrity birthdays on this 20th day of May. And if you are celebrating a birthday today, a big happy birthday to you from all of us here at Cool 92.9. Celebrating a birthday today, Joffrey on Game of Thrones, Jack Gleason turns 34 today. Country music singer John Pardee is 41 today from 3LW. Notori Naughton is 42 today. Rachel Platten behind the big hit Fight Song is 45 today. Rapper Busta Rhymes is 54 today. Tony Stewart, the NASCAR superstar, is 55 today. The actor who plays Drew Barrymore's husband on the Netflix horror comedy Santa Clarita Diet, Timothy Olyphant, is 58 today. Mindy Cohn, who plays Natalie in The Facts of Life, is 60 today. From Haircut 100, Nick Hayward is 65 today. Tony Goldwyn is 66 today. He's President Fitz Grant on Scandal. Before that, he was known for portraying Patrick Swayze in Ghost and also the voice of Disney's Tarzan. Bronson Pinchot is 67 today. Much like the guys who played Screech, Urkel, and Horseshack, he will eternally be known to many as Balky. The Go-Go's guitarist Jane Wilden is 68 today. David Patterson is 72 today, the legally blind former governor of New York. Dave Thomas is 77 today, the guy who did the Bob and Doug McKenzie bit with Rick Moranis, not to be confused with the Wendy's guy. And Cher is celebrating a birthday today. She is 80. Birthdays from those who have passed on. Joe Cocker, his birthday would have been today. He passed away in 2014. Israel Kamilole, his birthdays would have been today. The Hawaiian musical star behind the ukulele-centric hit Somewhere Over the Rainbow. And Jimmy Stewart's birthday would have been today. One of the greatest American actors ever, his birthday would have been today. He passed in 1997, and so did Israel. More to come here on Cool 92.9.
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2: 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Traveling on 81, a little bit of heavy volume northbound from Williamsport headed towards Halfway and Hagerstown. And a little bit of slowing southbound through Berkeley heading in towards Martinsburg. Otherwise, everything else looks good heading in towards Winchester. On Route 11, just brief delays in towards Martinsburg. Still a bit slow heading in towards Bunker Hill. No problems on 522 headed in towards Berkeley Springs or on 340 between Charlestown and Frederick. Still a slow go on westbound 70 between Maryland 85 and 340. I'm Michelle Murray with traffic.
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10: Here's your Panhandle News Network forecast. Tonight, expect partly cloudy skies with a few showers and a thunderstorm. The temperature will drop to 57 degrees. Tomorrow will be cooler with intervals of rain reaching a high of 62. Tomorrow night will be overcast with a low of 54. With your exclusive AccuWeather forecast, I'm meteorologist Jason Caterina on Cool 92.9.
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0: Morgan County's greatest hits. This is Cool 92.9. Fellas, you might be trying to look like a brick house because it looks like the dad bod is going out of style. A report looked at the most desired body types using surveys and data from dating apps, and the perfect male body is 15% body fat, which is the thinnest and most athletic build that they considered. As part of the study, women were shown side-by-side comparison images and asked to pick the physiques that found the most attractive. A male body fat percentage of 20% ranked number 2, followed by 25%. But thinner is not always better. The perfect female body is 30% body fat, which is in the middle of the range they considered. A 25% body fat level came in at number 2, both beating out the thinnest option of 10%. Experts say there are several theories behind why women gravitate towards the chiseled male physique, like mentally linking muscularity to perceived strength, health, and protection. A similar report from dating.com 2 years ago found nearly 3/4 of single people said that they were fans of the dad bod, some even claiming that the softer stomach was the new six-pack. More coming up on Cool 92.9.
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2: We're going to get some pretty spicy weather today. Here's West Virginia Eastern Panhandle Weather's Will Astell.
3: The Storm Prediction Center actually just increased our severe threat to a slight risk, which is a Category 2 out of 5. They're expecting a strong cold front to pass this evening, and ahead of that cold front, we're going to see probably a line of strong to severe storms that are going to have some damaging wind with it.
2: And we'll see rain through the rest of the week. We'll have your complete AccuWeather forecast coming up here in just a moment. There's an appeal on the books to a recent rate hike approved for Appalachian Power Company, and the utility is responding.
4: 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That's just short of a $5 increase a month for 1,000 kilowatts used. Beckley attorney Steve New filed a lawsuit on behalf of customers last week, saying what the PSC did was experimental without adequate findings or evidence. Now Appalachian Power is shooting back. New President Brian Abraham says an inflationary rate increase is more stable for customers. The company says it helps with rate fatigue. I'm Jeff Jenkins, WVMetroNews.com.
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Morgan Connie's Greatest Hits. You're listening to Cool 92.9. We have to show some love and a big congratulations to Pawpaw High School students. Congrats on those Pirate seniors who are graduating today. Here's UB40. You gotta smile.

Morgan County's greatest hits. This is Cool 92.9 coming up for you in about 7 minutes' time. It is once again our daily trip into the DeLorean. And what happened in cool history on this May the 20th? Right now, let's take you back to West Virginia native Bill Withers and his 1972 classic, Lean On Me, here on Cool 92.9.

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0: Men at Work here on Cool 92.9. It is time once again for our daily trip into the DeLorean and what happened in cool history on today's day. We start today off in 1310, according to urban legend, different shoes for the left and right foot were produced for the very first time ever. Before that, all shoes were cut exactly the same. In 1506, Christopher Columbus dies in Spain, still convinced that his journeys were along the east coast of Asia. In 1873, Levi Strauss and Jacob Davis received a patent for blue jeans with copper rivets, and that went on to be known, now popular, as Levi's jeans. In three straight years, from 1916 to 1918, Codell, Kansas was hit by a tornado, the exact same date, 3 years straight. This was put together for the third, being the most destructive. It would kill 10, wrecking a good portion of the town. Also on today's date in history, in 1920, a radio station in Montreal, Canada called XWA began broadcasting the first regularly scheduled radio program in North America. Also on today's date in 1927, Charles Lindbergh took off from New York in the Spirit of St. Louis in the attempt to become the first person to fly nonstop across the Atlantic. He would land safely the next day at Le Bourg Outfield in Paris, France, and he was awarded a $25,000 prize. Amelia Earhart took off from Newfoundland on today's date, heading to Ireland on 1932. She landed at Londonderry 15 hours later, making her the first woman to fly across the Atlantic by herself. Also on today's date in history, four drunken Marines at a Cubs game decided to beat up Chicago singer Peter Cetera because they thought his hair was too long, this happening in 1969. Cetera's jaw was broken and he had his mouth wired shut for several months. Beverly Hills Cop 2 was released on today's date in 1987. Toots' The Driving Cat debuted on SNL on today's date in 1989. Also on today's date in history, more than 80 million people watched the final episode of Cheers. It makes it the second highest rated season finale ever, just behind MASH and ahead of Seinfeld. Also on today's date in history, Frank Sinatra laid to rest in 1998. Michael Vick was released from penitentiary and allowed to serve the last 2 months of his sentence under house arrest for dogfighting charges he picked up 2 years prior. He spent 19 months behind bars before getting released. On today's date, 15 years ago, the Macho Man Randy Savage passed away of a heart attack at the age of 58. 1 year later in 2012, Robin Gibb of the Bee Gees would pass away from cancer at the age of 62. 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
4: Here's your Panhandle News Network forecast. Tonight, expect partly cloudy skies with a few showers and a thunderstorm. The temperature will drop to 57 degrees. Tomorrow will be cooler with intervals of rain reaching a high of 62. Tomorrow night will be overcast with a low of 54. With your exclusive AccuWeather forecast, I'm meteorologist Jason Caterina on Cool 92.9.
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0: 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I'm Parker Stern. A big thank you, as always, for spending your tail end of your workday and your ride home right here on Cool 92.9. 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